0: it's Ritter hanging with you. And Luke Combs, in a recent interview, was talking about how he really has no interest in acting like some other country stars, while also secretly already acting. Yeah, he did pick up a role, but like, it's not what you think. Hang on.
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0: having a record here.
1: I mean, voice acting is still acting, right? It's Ritter. Luke Combs just made his acting debut, a.k.a. voice acting, in Disney's Big City Greens. He voices Rusty Twang, a country singer.
2: Kidnapped by a country family with a weird and wicked plan. Grandma, two scary kids, and a big old belly man.
1: The funny part is that Luke was saying in an interview recently how he, like, didn't think he'd be good at acting, has no interest in it. But, like, you know, voice acting's still acting.

0: This is crazy, y'all. Wisconsin health officials are watching for a growing measles outbreak, mainly through southwestern part of the state, but we all know how that could spread of things. So just make sure you know what you need to know, do what you need to do, and all that stuff.
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5: Tonight, lows settle into the mid-60s with a few passing clouds. Tomorrow brings plenty of sunshine, a high near 81, and west winds around 10. Tomorrow night stays mostly clear with lows near 60. Thursday looks sunny again, with highs in the low 80s, and Friday follows with sunshine and a high near 81. The weekend turns mostly cloudy, with highs still in the low 80s, lows around the mid-60s, and winds shifting south around 10.
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0: Ritter, and well, looks like Ella Langley is 1 week away from choosing Texas. Made another step closer to being the biggest song of all time. Now tied with Shaboozy's Bar Song and Old Town Road. The only thing in the way of it being the number one Billboard Hot 100 song of all time is Mariah Carey's All I Want for Christmas. And y'all know what I want for Christmas.
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Well, Packers getting a little closer to that regular season. You know, with training camp winding down, they had that preseason trip to Denver over the weekend. The big question is now, who played their way onto the roster and who played their way onto the waiver wire?

0: Yeah, we've dealt with a lot of wildfire stuff here in the States, specifically here in Wisconsin with, you know, the wildfire smoke and stuff. But wildfires also are burning through Europe, and they're uncovering a new problem that's, well, been buried for decades. Hang on.
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7: Tonight, lows settle into the mid-60s with a few passing clouds. Tomorrow brings plenty of sunshine, a high near 81, and west winds around 10. Tomorrow night stays mostly clear with lows near 60. Thursday looks sunny again, with highs in the low 80s. And Friday follows with sunshine and a high near 81. The weekend turns mostly cloudy, with highs still in the low 80s, lows around the mid-60s, and winds shifting south around 10.
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What up? It's Ritter. You know, we ain't the only ones dealing with wildfires here in the States. Europe's having a hot, drier summer as well, which is fueled wildfires. But now they're discovering that as these are burning through forests, they're exposing unexploded bombs left over from World War One, World War II. So, yeah, that's a new level of whoa.

You know, we all got that thing that we're prideful about Wisconsin, right? That's made here. Well, the coolest thing made in Wisconsin contest is back again for its 11th year. And, well, that's where you can nominate something you think is cool. And more importantly, discover all kinds of things that you didn't know were made here. So you could be like, yeah, that's cool.

I always love when artist or a band or something goes back to the roots. Super excited when some of my boys, John and TJ of Brothers Osborne, doing exactly that, announcing a new album. And, well, the sound is peak. Just hang on.

Yo, it's Reddit with you. Pretty excited. Yesterday, my boys, Brothers Osborne, announced they're dropping their fifth studio album called Watertown. It's got some cool collab tracks on it, and this new one.

0: That to me just sounds like peak Brothers Osborne, like first album type stuff. And that's what TJ said in an interview right after, that they plan to get back to the music that they made before anything else or anyone else was telling them what to sound like.
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4: Late tonight, clouds come and go with lows near 65. Sunshine takes over tomorrow. Highs near 81 with northwest winds around 10. Skies stay mostly clear tomorrow night. Lows in the low 60s. Thursday brings plenty of sunshine. Highs back in the low 80s. Friday looks clear. Highs near 81. Lows in the low 60s overnight. Heading into the weekend, mainly cloudy, similar highs in the low 80s. Winds shifting south around 10.

Like, we all love a good story. In fact, a good comeback story. And how about we add in a high school football team to that? Oh, yeah. Records were broke. Tears flew. And I got to share this story with you. Hang on.

Like, I don't know about y'all, but I went to a high school that, we were terrible in sports. Football was like, I don't think we won a game my entire high. So I can relate to Columbia High School in Alabama that was just going through a 101 game losing streak, which actually is believed to be the longest in the country. Well, they finally broke it, beating Greensboro High 41-14. Here's the crazier part. They fell behind 14-0 right away and then stormed back and won. So many lessons to be learned here, okay? You can always come back. Every day is a new day. Just keep at it. I'm always trying to find the positives, but I just think that story, those kids, had to have been the greatest.

0: Okay, so I already shared a new Brothers Osborne song with you today. How about a new Megan Maroney unreleased track that she just surprised fans out on the road with? All right, I'll get it coming up in a few.
1: We just tried.

it's Ritter. So Megan Maroney out on her first ever headlining tour, been surprising a lot of people, not only with just her performances, but some new music. And while in Nashville the other day, brought up a songwriter friend of hers to perform a brand new song that she ain't ever played before. But I'll take it.

0: Nah, I didn't catch the title of that track, but gonna be another banger. As much as we love our girl Ella Langley, I'm just saying. Megan seems to be following sort of the same trajectory, just a year or two behind.
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4: Late tonight, clouds come and go with lows near 65. Sunshine takes over tomorrow. Highs near 81 with northwest winds around 10. Skies stay mostly clear tomorrow night. Lows in the low 60s. Thursday brings plenty of sunshine, highs back in the low 80s. Friday looks clear, highs near 81, lows in the low 60s overnight. Heading into the weekend, mainly cloudy, similar highs in the low 80s. Winds shifting south around 10,

0: voice acting is still acting, right? It's Ritter. Luke Combs just made his acting debut, a.k.a. voice acting, in Disney's Big City Greens. He voices Rusty Twang, a country singer.
1: Kidnapped by a country family with a weird and wicked plan. Grandma, two scary kids, and a big old belly man.
0: The funny part is that Luke was saying in an interview recently how he, like, didn't think he'd be good at acting, has no interest in it. But, like, you know, voice acting's still acting.

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6: Late tonight, clouds come and go with lows near 65. Sunshine takes over tomorrow. Highs near 81 with northwest winds around 10. Skies stay mostly clear tomorrow night. Lows in the low 60s. Thursday brings plenty of sunshine. Highs back in the low 80s. Friday looks clear. Highs near 81. Lows in the low 60s overnight. Heading into the weekend, mainly cloudy. Similar highs in the low 80s. Winds shifting south around 10.
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0: Overnight, look for partly cloudy skies with lows dipping to 65. Today turns mostly sunny with highs near 80 and northwest winds near 10. Tonight will be mainly clear, with lows falling to the low 60s. Tomorrow brings clear skies again, with highs similar, in the low 80s. Then Friday stays sunny, with highs near 81 and overnight lows back in the low 60s.
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Overnight, look for partly cloudy skies with lows dipping to 65. Today turns mostly sunny with highs near 80 and northwest winds near 10. Tonight will be mainly clear, with lows falling to the low 60s. Tomorrow brings clear skies again, with highs similar, in the low 80s. Then Friday stays sunny, with highs near 81 and overnight lows back in the low 60s.

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0: in the low 80s. Then Friday stays sunny, with highs near 81 and overnight lows back in the low 60s.
1: You told us what you wanted us to play, and we listened. Kicks

Overnight look for partly cloudy skies with lows dipping to 65. Today turns mostly sunny with highs near 80 and northwest winds near 10. Tonight will be mainly clear, with lows falling to the low 60s. Tomorrow brings clear skies again, with highs similar, in the low 80s. Then Friday stays sunny, with highs near 81 and overnight

0: 10. Tonight will be mainly clear, with lows falling to the low 60s. Tomorrow brings clear skies again, with highs similar, in the low 80s. Then Friday stays sunny, with highs near 81 and overnight lows back in the low 60s.
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0: Hey, Sreet and Chelsea, along with you, obviously incredibly sad news yesterday, the legendary Dolly Parton passing away at 80.
1: And to me, Reed, shocking.
0: Yeah, she had just put a video up.
1: Yes, a couple days ago, maybe at the end of last week, she was expected to be at a Dollywood event, but didn't make it. But she sent a video message, and the video message, she looked great. And she talked about all the things that she still wants to do.
0: Yeah, they say she passed away peacefully. Obviously, the family deserves privacy. Her family announced it through her nephew, Brian, and he just did a great job. So we've got that up on different socials if you haven't seen that yet. But yeah, she had canceled her Las Vegas residency in May, citing undisclosed health issues. So President Trump ordered flags lowered nationwide for 1 week starting last night. And if you've been driving and seeing those, but what an incredible legend. We'll be talking about her as we go throughout the show, and the queen of country. And we've talked about her so many times, all the things she did, all the philanthropy, all of it. So lots to talk about with her.

0: She's Chelsea Amri. This is pretty cool, Chelsea. So a 12-year-old girl at the Little League World Series stole the show. So Kinley Rasmus, 12 years old, of Phoenix City, Alabama.
1: Oh, wow.
0: Or Phoenix City, as maybe I say it. One of only 25 girls to play in the 79-year Little League World Series history. I didn't realize they've been doing this almost 80 years.
1: That's wild. So she was in the championship game.
0: And she tied the girl's single game strikeout record with 8 and the tournament strikeout record with 14. First girl ever to hit an extra base hit in Little League World Series history.
1: Okay.
0: The other night, she entered down 5-0, pitched 4 2/3 shutout innings, drove in the tying run in a 6-5 comeback win over Westchester, Pennsylvania. Her dad, Corey, and her uncle, Colby, are both former MLB players.
1: Mm.
0: Her uncle, Case, manages the team. I don't know if this was a championship, Chelsea. I have not followed the Little League World Series that closely. It was very cool, though, watching the Brewers, even though they lost.
1: Right.
0: That was Sunday night. They had it on ESPN, and they were at... Now, that's not where they play the Little League games, because obviously the field will be too small.
1: Mm-hmm.
0: But it's near there, and all the Little Leaguers that were out there, and it looked
1: cute.
0: Like the Brewers were out there talking with them, along with the Braves players. So, yeah, it's just neat. And again, one of only 25 girls in the 79-year history to compete.

0: There's Chelsea. I'm Reed. Hope you are doing great. Ever feel exhausted and you didn't do anything?
1: Yeah.
0: Turns out the stuff that you didn't do is draining your battery. Here's what's happening, Chelsea. Open loops are unfinished tasks, text calls, that hole in the pocket that keep running in your head. They keep being there.
1: So it's only electronic or it's
0: No,
1: other?
0: It doesn't have to be.
1: Okay, it's like, it's true.
0: Load of laundry, got to clean the bathroom. You know, these things that they keep looping in your brain, they're open. Experts compare it to a laptop bogged down by 90 open browser tabs. Procrastination usually comes down to negative feelings about a task or fear that it won't go well. And it links to weakened immunity, anxiety, low self-esteem. You got to knock these things out.
1: Okay.
0: And we all have this, Chelsea, where, you know, you knock out a couple things and they're not that big, but
1: what
0: man, it's good.
1: Open
0: loops. And experts recommend self-compassion, knock out some small tasks little by little. But they say, you know, well, I want to get the big tasks done. But there is something about getting those four little things done. Check, check, check, check.
1: Mm.
0: It feels really good. And there's something to that. The brain is actually, you're getting it out of your head. And it's not tiring you out as much.
1: Okay. Yes, I've seen this on social about open loops with chores. Like you think about, okay, and this is why overall moms are exhausted, right? It's because you make dinner. Then you have to, you know, put the dishes away. Then you have to, you know, or wash the dishes, put them away. You know, it's just this constant cycle of stuff that's going on. And it's exhausting. Can you tell you hit a button with me?
0: Well, I did. And the thing is, too, I mean, I just find guys just do not, we're not thinking about
1: But you've
0: all
1: gotten
0: these things
1: so
0: as
1: much better.
0: Well,
1: before you literally couldn't see stuff.
0: Yeah, see it, do it. Before it's like, oh yeah, I suppose that needs a bit. Now I'm looking for things.
1: Oh,
0: and
1: great.
0: Man, with kids, there's always things.
1: There's always things.

0: Reed and Chelsea, along with you. Hope your week's been going along here as kids getting ready for school, Chels.
1: Oh, my goodness. There's a lot of school talk going on, Reed.
0: Now, Wisconsin homeschooling, though.
1: Yes.
0: We got to talk about the homeschooling part of this thing, too.
1: Yeah.
0: 33,000 kids.
1: Wow.
0: And this has jumped 52%. Wisconsin homeschooling rose 52% from 2019-2020.
1: Yeah.
0: To current
1: after
0: data
1: COVID,
0: per state.
1: Yep.
0: Yeah, per the state DPI data.
1: Okay.
0: So you have almost 33,000 kids homeschooled, up from 21,644 5-6 years ago.
1: Hmm.
0: Public school enrollment fell about 7% in that same window.
1: Okay.
0: And why do parents want to do this? Flexibility, right. Special needs, smaller learning environments.
1: Yeah.
0: Now, state law requires 875 hours of instruction and DPI paperwork by October 15th. So one does not just randomly homeschool their kids. For those parents who are doing it,
1: right,
0: it is a lot to take on.
1: It really is. You know, I've thought about it being a teacher, but Reed and I talked about it, and
0: you thought about doing it.
1: Yeah, thought about doing it.
0: Yeah, no, and I think each family's got to do their own thing.
1: What's best for their family?
0: Yeah, and I think, you know, if you're gonna homeschool your kids, I so highly encourage you, make sure you're getting those kids involved in athletics, you know, doing things where they're around so many other kids.
1: Yes.
0: So they can have that basis too.

0: She's Chelsea Amri talking a lot about Dolly Parton, as everybody is and has been since the news hit yesterday afternoon. Legendary singer passing away at 80. So much more, though, than a singer. A businesswoman.
1: Oh, yes.
0: A philanthropist. And just seems like one of the nicest people, the most giving people we've really ever seen, not just in show business, but just everywhere. And she was unapologetically Dolly.
1: And I heard a coworker, Steph, talking about Dolly, and her daughter signed up for the reading program where you would get a book in the mailbox. And she did say, Steph did say that in lieu of flowers, the family is asking that you make contributions to those sort of charities that Dolly was involved in to keep students reading and all those good things that Dolly did.
0: Does anyone have a bad thing to say about Dolly Parton?
1: I don't think Reed.
0: Just incredible. Incredible. So she passed away at 80 years old. And as Chelsea had said earlier, I mean, I think late last week she put up a video looking good and talking about things she still wanted to do. So, I mean, she lost her husband last year of 59 years.
1: Mm-hmm.
0: Carl Dean passed away in March of 2025. So that was heartbreaking for her, of course. And, you know, she's talked about how much she continues to miss him. And so, you know, they're together again. But I thought we had more time with Dolly.
1: I really did too, Reed.
0: You could tell based on the reactions, a lot of people did.

0: enough. Hey, it's Reed and Chelsea along with you. All right, Chelsea, 4:30 a.m. alarm and energy drink, eye patches. Welcome to the first day of school 2026.
1: I'm sorry, what?
0: Teen girls are turning first day of school prep into get ready with me videos on TikTok.
1: Oh, no.
0: Alarms as early as 4:30. Energy drinks, hair straightening, under eye patches, full makeup. One 16-year-old creator has 2 million followers. Her first day video topped 7 million views. She calls it our Super Bowl.
1: Super Bowl is the first day of school?
0: The most watched video of the year for teen creators, I guess.
1: Oh, really?
0: The Boston Consulting Group says young teens are set to become the biggest force in the U.S. beauty market.
1: Well, I believe that.
0: Wow. And yeah, here we go, Chels. It's first day of school, big doings. So problem is there's a second day and a third day. So you don't want to peak too early, do you? Only downhill from here.
1: It's kind of funny. Just my opinion. I think the makeup in the teens is just...
0: Yeah, I know.
1: Yeah.
0: Interesting conversations with our daughter. It's a ways off. But yeah, where the heck were we? I saw some girl, and she couldn't have been older than 10, full makeup. Gosh, where were we?
1: And I don't know. I didn't see.
0: It just struck me. I was like, oh, okay, you know? Mm-hmm. I'm not judging.
1: Just,
0: but man, it was like, I mean, eyeliner, the whole thing. And I was just like, whoa. You
1: but
0: know,
1: these Get Ready With Me videos are like, wow.
0: Yeah, no, I mean, they're teenagers see this, preteens see it.
1: But it's every celebrity does it, Reed.
0: Yeah, no, do they start with no makeup?
1: Right.
0: So they'll show you what it.
1: Usually.
0: The blank canvas, so to speak.

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Those blinds, yeah, let's just keep them closed. You know, my hands, they know where to go to find your fingertips, trace them back to your lips, take you on a trip, flip that switch, make my world.

0: Hey, it's Reed and Chelsea Magnum. Reed, I still can't get over this news from yesterday. How to Lose a Guy in 10 Days, a sequel, is officially happening. If you don't know what rom-com I'm talking about, I feel like it was like the rom-com that put rom-coms on the map. It was that good. So we have Kate Hudson and Matthew McConaughey. And it looks like they're coming back, Reed.
1: They're going to get both of them back?
0: I will be at the theater, streaming, wherever it is. I just love that movie. I had Reed, we watched it. Although...
1: great, it's a great movie.
0: Guys, it's a great movie.
1: Yeah, it's hilarious.
0: and Kate parts Hudson's of it you so can good. Relate to.
1: Oh, yeah. Kate Hudson's so good. Matthew McConaughey plays it so well. I really... McConaughey is important, but it's really the Kate Hudson show. I mean, she is just a superstar in that movie, and it's hilarious.
0: It really is, Reed, and I need to look this up, but she had to really beg for the role.
1: Yeah, I mean, looking back now, it's like...
0: How would anyone else play that character?
1: No, it's

0: But she had to really beg for the role.
1: Yeah, I mean, looking back now, it's like...
0: How would anyone else play that character?
1: No, it's like an artist that sings that song and they had to fight for it. And it's like, well, who else could have sang it that way? I mean, I don't know who else could have done that role
0: yeah.
1: like Kate Hudson did.

0: Country music news. Reed and Chelsea with you in the very sad news, as I think everybody has heard, Dolly Parton passing away at the age of 80. I thought, Chels, because we would talk about Dolly from time to time, and it was usually some incredible thing that she was doing for kids or donating to a university or something.
1: Or it was something when we talk about the new up-and-coming stars and how they would reference, you know, who influenced you. It was Dolly.
0: Yeah.
1: What? Didn't Megan Maroney say that?
0: Well, you've had, I mean, obviously the connection with Miley Cyrus and just so many of these artists that looked up to her. And I remember I've thought this every time we've talked about some big donation. I've just thought when she's gone, that's going to be a really big hit to the world.
1: Yes.
0: Just the things that she did. And I think the inspiration that she gave. Mm-hmm. And, you know, we just you talk about her. And then there are certain people, you know, as they're getting older.
1: Right.
0: But
1: It was Megan Maroney.
0: Yeah. And I think for Megan, I mean, she's got, you know, the big hair and the makeup and things. And I know for her, she's just like, yeah, I mean, Dolly is inspirational. And
1: she did. Megan Maroney did a People magazine and she recreated the 1974 Jolene album cover.
0: I remember that. OK,
1: we
0: now
1: talked
0: it's coming
1: about
0: back
1: that.
0: To me. Yes,
1: and she just
0: yes.
1: talked about Megan said she grew up in a household where, quote, we respect Dolly Parton, end quote. So there we go.

0: She's Chelsea. I'm Reed. Chelsea, you're talking earlier about these teenage videos, the first day of school and getting ready and makeup and all that stuff. They call it their Super Bowl.
1: Mm-hmm.
0: I always remember in college, it was hilarious because I'd be walking or sitting in class and Monday morning, all the girls, it was hat day.
1: Sure.
0: Now, you can't wear hats in high school.
1: Right.
0: Middle school, elementary school. But in college, they don't care.
1: Right.
0: And it just took me. I think
1: never
0: you're the
1: once
0: one,
1: wear a hat.
0: I think
1: college.
0: You're maybe the one who told me, yeah, Reed, they don't want to do their hair. It's like, there's a lot of hats on Mondays. And you're just like, yeah, they don't want to do their hair.
1: Yeah, that's kind of. Usually I wash my hair on Sundays, and Monday is the best day for my hair.
0: Yeah, you have that routine. But that's where it can be tougher in high school because you can't wear a hat.
1: That's a good point.
0: You can't
1: point,
0: just throw
1: Reed.
0: It up.
1: Hmm.
0: I think high school is harder than college in so many ways.
1: Oh, yeah.
0: So many ways.
1: It's true.
0: These teachers are trying to freak you out. You know, in college someday, and you just can tell them it's going to be a lot easier.
1: It's funny because I was in the marching band in high school, and I do remember getting up, going to work. I was at work at like 7 in the morning. I worked in the morning, worked till like 1 or 2, came home, ate something quick, ran to swim practice. From swim practice, ran to band practice, and it's this time of year reminds me because the sun's going down earlier, and I used to get so excited about that in high school because I'm like,
0: almost done.
1: 10 less minutes of band practice. Sorry.
0: Well,

0: I like being in band, but like the fact that I wasn't home all day long. That's wild.
1: No, it's some of the extracurriculars I did too in high school. It was nuts. It was like, that's
0: right.
1: That's crazy.
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5: This morning starts mostly sunny with highs in the low 80s and west winds around 15. Tonight stays mostly clear with lows near 61. Tomorrow, look for sunshine to dominate again with temps back in the low 80s, and tomorrow night turns clear with lows dipping into the mid 50s. Friday keeps the pattern going, mostly clear with highs once more in the low 80s.
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2: Bobby Bones Show. Hey guys, Bobby here, and normally we start the show with a big fancy jingle, and we come on, and we all go morning studio, morning. Today's a little different than other days. As you know by now, Dolly Parton passed away yesterday, and so that was crazy to see. We knew she had been sick. She had missed out on certain things because of that. Not a lot was shared, and frankly, whenever it popped up on her Facebook first, it was her official account, and they were saying, yeah, Dolly died. They wanted me to make this video. It was nowhere else. And so Amy and I were texting. We're like, is this real? Because TMZ didn't report it. I then Googled, did Dolly die? Nothing came up. And 5 minutes later or so, it went up on her Instagram, and then the news broke. But that's the thing about Dolly. She always controlled her narrative. And she was able to even control the narrative here, because it is so rare that

0: So this back to school season, take advantage of the savings and stock up in Dollar General. Been a part of my life for years, and we are partnering with them for the Yellow Glasses campaign, which supports the Dollar General Literacy Foundation. Helping kids and supporting schools, absolutely. That is what community looks like. Bobby Bones here. I hope you're with us in the morning at 6. That's when we start. It's the Bobby Bones Show right here on Kix 106.3.
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0: Spending $365,000 more to upgrade the lacrosse park between 2nd and Front Streets to the north of the Radisson Hotel will be considered by the City Finance Committee next week. $450,000 has already been spent on Civic Center Park. The committee will also consider spending $75,000 to complete the King Street Greenway between Front and 3rd Streets and taking over the former Girl Scout building on Quarry Road off Highway 16 for $1. A $100,000 cash bond has been set for the 18-year-old charged with being there when a 16-year-old boy allegedly attempted to commit a murder on LaCrosse's south side earlier this month. 18-year-old Braden Calhoun of Westby will be back in court for a preliminary hearing Tuesday. Police say gunshots were fired in the 600 block of Johnson Street late at night, Sunday, August 9th. 4 felony charges were filed yesterday against the Westby man who allegedly stabbed a 45-year-old Westby woman he had been dating earlier this month, sending her to a LaCrosse hospital emergency room. 30-year-old Brandon Piffer is charged with domestic abuse, recklessly endangering safety, aggravated battery, and strangling and suffocating the woman. Westby police say Piffer drove the woman to the hospital, then left. Piffer's record includes a 2022 Vernon County domestic abuse conviction. A Madison and former Mauston, Elroy, and Ontario man arrested late last month on charges he made threatening phone calls to Vernon County's sheriff's office was ruled competent to stand trial yesterday. 44-year-old Jesse Jensen will be back in court for a preliminary hearing Tuesday. Doma is adding a downtown Chris Kindle Market. It'll start the Friday after Thanksgiving and run Fridays and Saturdays through the Saturday before Christmas. Doma Chamber Director Tina Thompson says Sparta reached out to Doma earlier this summer. Sparta Chamber Director Lance Hauser says Doma will start by matching Sparta's dates, hours, and vendor prices.
1: Christmas markets are kind of the new trend, and people are liking them and getting out to them and
2: visiting them. And more markets is a good thing. So ours has been pretty successful, and I really do believe with the work that Doma will put into it, that theirs will be successful as well.
0: Hauser says there's nothing to be afraid of for Sparta, that Doma will take market shoppers and vendors away from Sparta. Then more is a good thing because there are so many customers and vendors around. Hauser says bus trips that come to the market want to hit more markets, not just one market. And now you're up to date. Craig Otto, Magnum Media News.
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5: This morning starts mostly sunny with highs in the low 80s and west winds around 15. Tonight stays mostly clear with lows near 61. Tomorrow, look for sunshine to dominate again with temps back in the low 80s, and tomorrow night turns clear with lows dipping into the mid 50s. Friday keeps the pattern going, mostly clear with highs once more in the low 80s.
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7: 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Crowley raised property taxes in Milwaukee County.
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Bobby Bones here. I hope you're with us in the morning at 6. That's when we start. It's the Bobby Bones Show right here on Kix 106.3.

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5: Spending $365,000 more to upgrade the La Crosse Park between 2nd and Front Streets to the north of the Radisson Hotel will be considered by the City Finance Committee next week. $450,000 has already been spent on Civic Center Park. The committee will also consider spending $75,000 to complete the King Street Greenway between Front and Third Streets and taking over the former Girl Scout building on Quarry Road off Highway 16 for $1. A $100,000 cash bond has been set for the 18-year-old charged with being there when a 16-year-old boy allegedly attempted to commit a murder on La Crosse's south side earlier this month. 18-year-old Braden Calhoun of Westby will be back in court for a preliminary hearing Tuesday. Police say gunshots were fired in the 600 block of Johnson Street late at night, Sunday, August 9th. 4 felony charges were filed yesterday against the Westby man who allegedly stabbed a 45-year-old Westby woman he had been dating earlier this month, sending her to a La Crosse hospital emergency room. 30-year-old Brandon Piffer is charged with domestic abuse, recklessly endangering safety, aggravated battery, and strangling and suffocating the woman. Westby police say Piffer drove the woman to the hospital, then left. Piffer's record includes a 2022 Vernon County domestic abuse conviction. A Madison and former Mauston, Elroy, and Ontario man arrested late last month on charges he made threatening phone calls to Vernon County's sheriff's office was ruled competent to stand trial yesterday. 44-year-old Jesse Jensen will be back in court for a preliminary hearing Tuesday. Puma's adding a downtown Chris Kindle Market. It'll start the Friday after Thanksgiving and run Fridays and Saturdays through the Saturday before Christmas. Puma Chamber Director Tina Thompson says Sparta reached out to Puma earlier this summer. Sparta Chamber Director Lance Hauser says Puma will start by matching Sparta's dates, hours, and vendor prices.
6: Christmas markets are kind of the new trend, and people are liking them and getting out to them and visiting them. And more markets is a good thing. So ours has been pretty successful. And I really do believe with the work that Toma will put into it, that theirs will be successful as well.
5: Hauser says there's nothing to be afraid of for Sparta, that Toma will take market shoppers and vendors away from Sparta. Then more is a good thing because there are so many customers and vendors around. Hauser says bus trips that come to the market want to hit more markets, not just one market. And now you're up to date. Craig Otto, Magnum Media News.
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2: This morning starts mostly sunny with highs in the low 80s and west winds around 15. Tonight stays mostly clear with lows near 61. Tomorrow, look for sunshine to dominate again with temps back in the low 80s, and tomorrow night turns clear with lows dipping into the mid 50s. Friday keeps the pattern going, mostly clear with highs once more in the low 80s.
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6: Spending $365,000 more to upgrade the La Crosse Park between 2nd and Front Streets to the north of the Radisson Hotel will be considered by the City Finance Committee next week. $450,000 has already been spent on Civic Center Park. The committee will also consider spending $75,000 to complete the King Street Greenway between Front and 3rd Streets and taking over the former Girl Scout building on Quarry Road off Highway 16 for $1. A $100,000 cash bond has been set for the 18-year-old charged with being there when a 16-year-old boy allegedly attempted to commit a murder on La Crosse's south side earlier this month. 18-year-old Braden Calhoun of Westby will be back in court for a preliminary hearing Tuesday. Police say gunshots were fired in the 600 block of Johnson Street late at night, Sunday, August 9th. 4 felony charges were filed yesterday against the Westby man who allegedly stabbed a 45-year-old Westby woman he had been dating earlier this month, sending her to a La Crosse hospital emergency room. 30-year-old Brandon Piffer is charged with domestic abuse, recklessly endangering safety, aggravated battery, and strangling and suffocating the woman. Westby police say Piffer drove the woman to the hospital, then left. Piffer's record includes a 2022 Vernon County domestic abuse conviction. A Madison and former Mauston, Elroy, and Ontario man arrested late last month on charges he made threatening phone calls to Vernon County's sheriff's office was ruled competent to stand trial yesterday. 44-year-old Jesse Jensen will be back in court for a preliminary hearing Tuesday. Tillamook is adding a downtown Chris Kindle Market. It'll start the Friday after Thanksgiving and run Fridays and Saturdays through the Saturday before Christmas. Tillamook Chamber Director Tina Thompson says Sparta reached out to Tillamook earlier this summer. Sparta Chamber Director Lance Hauser says Tillamook will start by matching Sparta's dates, hours, and vendor prices.
7: Christmas markets are kind of the new trend, and people are liking them and getting out to them and
8: visiting them. And more markets is a good thing. So ours has been pretty successful, and I really do believe with the work that Tillamook will put into it, that theirs will be successful as well.
6: Hauser says there's nothing to be afraid of for Sparta, that Tillamook will take market shoppers and vendors away from Sparta, then more is a good thing, because there are so many customers and vendors around. Hauser says bus trips that come to the market want to hit more markets, not just one market. And now you're up to date. Craig Otto, Magnum Media News.
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2: This morning starts mostly sunny with highs in the low 80s and west winds around 15. Tonight stays mostly clear with lows near 61. Tomorrow, look for sunshine to dominate again with temps back in the low 80s. And tomorrow night turns clear with lows dipping into the mid 50s. Friday keeps the pattern going, mostly clear with highs once more in the low 80s.
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5: Hi, I'm State Representative Steve Doyle. We have your money, and some politicians in Madison don't want to give it back. Right now, Wisconsin has a $2.5 billion surplus. That means we took more money from you than we needed. This is at the same time as folks are straining to make ends meet, and some people are even skipping meals, medical care, and child care. Democrats and Republicans each have their own ideas as to what should happen with your money. However, in these polarized times, disagreement means gridlock, and gridlock means we're sitting on your money. That's why I'm asking our Democratic governor and our Republican legislative leaders to bring us back into special session to return your money now. Look, I voted for tax breaks in our current budget and for the budget surplus proposal put forth earlier this year, and I stand ready to vote for any reasonable proposal to provide needed relief again today, now. And that's why this message was paid for by the friends of Steve Doyle.
6: This morning starts mostly sunny with highs in the low 80s and west winds around 15. Tonight stays mostly clear with lows near 61. Tomorrow, look for sunshine to dominate again with temps back in the low 80s, and tomorrow night turns clear with lows dipping into the mid 50s. Friday keeps the pattern going, mostly clear with highs once more in the low 80s.
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1: I want to talk about you singing at the beginning of your show. 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
1: No. Sometimes I don't want to talk at all. 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

0: Look for mostly sunny skies today with highs in the low 80s and northwest winds around 10. Tonight, a few high clouds drift through with lows near 60. Tomorrow brings a few clouds and similar highs in the low 80s. Then clear skies take over tomorrow night with lows in the mid-50s. Friday looks mostly clear with temps again in the low 80s.
1: You found it, the most country every day. Yeah.

0: Reed and Chelsea along with you talking a lot about Dolly Parton here, who was the fourth of 12 kids, Chelsea.
1: Oh my goodness.
0: Born January 19th, 1946 in Tennessee.
1: Okay.
0: Locust Ridge, Tennessee. Now, her first Grand Ole Opry appearance was at age 13 back in 1959, inducted as an Opry member January 4th of 1969.
1: Mm.
0: Do the math. She was 23 when she got inducted. Now, you have artists who wait their whole life to get into that. And it happened for her, obviously, at a very young age. 25 number one songs on Billboard's Hot Country chart. She's tied with Reba for the most by a female artist. Over 100 million records sold worldwide. The catalog that she has is estimated at more than 3,000 songs.
1: Wow.
0: And when you've been doing it since, I think a preteen, you're going to have a massive catalog. And she never stopped.
1: Mm. Reed, is Dollywood on your list?
0: It is on my list. I want to see Elvis Presley, Dolly.

0: part, and I want to go see these places. Mm-hmm. And it's just, she's one of those people, and it's not just because of the unique name, but I mean, you say Dolly, everyone knows who you're talking about.
1: Right.
0: You say Elvis, you know, people know you're talking about.
1: True.
0: And she really is, you know, just the queen of country, and how you look at that. She has 10 Grammys, mm-hmm. plus the Grammy Lifetime Achievement. She got that all the way back in 2011. So that was 15 really? Years ago.
1: Okay.
0: Country Music Hall of Famer, 1999. Songwriters Hall of Fame, 2001. Rock and Roll Hall of Fame, 2022. Now, she said, I don't really deserve to be in the Rock and Roll Hall of Fame. They said, too bad, we're inducting you anyway. Kennedy Center Honors, 2006. National Medal of Arts, 2005. So there wasn't a lot of awards that she didn't have.

0: Hey, it's Chelsea. He's Reed. Reed, today is August 26th. It's a very special day in my family. It's my Grandma Dee's birthday. We all call her Grandma Dee. She is 89 today, Reed. Wow.
1: 89 years old. What a blessing. I've said it before. I visited my grandpa on my mom's side, 92.
0: Reed has all four of his grandparents.
1: Yeah, I'm not trying to be sad. I mean, the Dolly news, you know, it just kind of makes you take a step back.
0: It does.
1: We were at an amazing celebration of life last week for an amazing woman. And I just know, Chels, with my grandparents, like, at 32, this is very rare.
0: Right.
1: You know, you're down to one.
0: To think that all four of your grandparents have met our kids.

0: Yeah, they've all been great grandparents. Like,
1: whereas I've only had two grandparents meet our kids.
0: Right.
1: And now Grandma D is celebrating 89 today.
0: 89. You gave her a call last night.
1: Yes.
0: And she's doing great. She keeps on doing her thing. Big Brewers fan. I know she's excited about the Packers and Badgers.
1: She really is into sports, Reed.
0: Yeah. No, and like that's where, I don't care your age, where you're from, all that. Like, sports is just this thing.
1: It brings us together, doesn't it?
0: Yeah, and she is. I mean, you start talking Brewers with her and...
1: She knows her stuff,
0: She knows Reed. Everything about it.
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4: That's Democrat David Crowley's plan. Crowley and the Democrats seem more interested in raising taxes to fund fraud than fight fraud. Crowley raised property taxes in Milwaukee County.
9: Crowley recommends increasing the property tax levy.
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10: Are you in favor of expanding Medicaid?
11: Oh, absolutely.
4: The David Crowley plan. 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

0: Hey, it's Reed and Chelsea. Reed, we are talking about kangaroos in Wisconsin. So
1: it's a sad story, though.
0: It ends sadly for two of the kangaroos. These kangaroos escaped from a trailer on the interstate. There were four of them. One was found, one is missing, and two of them were struck by a car. What would you honestly think if you were driving down the interstate and saw a kangaroo? I mean, is that how Australia is? Are the kangaroos just, I don't even know.
1: But this was in Wisconsin.
0: That's why I said. I feel like I would be like, what's happening?
1: No, I would, yeah, I'd be like, I didn't just,
0: but they,
1: and then you look in your mirror. And,
0: if you look at the video, you know, just by first glance, they kind of look like deer a little bit.
1: Sure, yeah.
0: But they're taller.
1: Yep. No, and the hopping.
0: Well, yes, the hopping.
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7: Look for mostly sunny skies today with highs in the low 80s and northwest winds around 10. Tonight, a few high clouds drift through with lows near 60. Tomorrow brings a few clouds and similar highs in the low 80s. Then clear skies take over tomorrow night with lows in the mid 50s. Friday looks mostly clear with temps again in the low 80s.
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0: Country Music News, Reed and Chelsea with you. This is typically the part of the show where we talk about, but it's all about Dolly.
1: It is.
0: And we've talked about Dolly outside of our Country Music News segments. We'll continue to. I want to talk, though, Chelsea, about some of her famous quotes.
1: Okay. Yes.
0: Okay. Quote, it costs a lot of money to look this cheap. The self-deprecation, people loved it with Dolly.
1: Oh, my goodness.
0: That's why I've said she was unapologetically Dolly. Like, she's like, this is me. Quote, find out who you are and do it on purpose. That's beautiful. And the last one, the way I see it, if you want the rainbow, you got to put up with the rain. Some of Dolly's famous quotes. A little later on for Country Music News, we'll talk about the Imagination Library and why it started and everything it's done, as Chelsea talked about that earlier.
1: Yeah.
0: The free books and all that.

0: Reed and Chelsea with you talking about Dolly Parton, the legend, the queen of country who passed away yesterday at the age of 80. As we've talked about, we thought we had more time with Dolly.
1: Yes,
0: she's been dealing with some health issues, but she was unapologetically herself, though, you know?

0: But in every video, every message that she said, she was always very positive about her health. And I know there were some folks that were disappointed when she canceled the Vegas residency. Was that a couple months ago?
1: I think it was in March. I think it was in March.
0: But you know, she always kept positive, Reed. She always said she was going to come back.
1: Yeah, I don't think she was ever someone who was going to just stop.
0: No.
1: You know, she was going to go till the end. Let me give you a few of these songs we all know so well. Jolene, obviously, a legendary song. And I Will Always Love You, both written by Dolly in 1974. So that was quite a year. I Will Always Love You. We know this one. I have been whistling 9 to 5 to myself.
0: Oh, yes.
1: Since I got the news, 1980 for that song. Now, that was the title song of her film debut. That won 2 Grammys and was an Oscar nominated performance for all of that stuff. I just, I don't care how old you are. These are songs that you just know. They're just a part of the cultural fabric.
0: Mm-hmm.
1: And I think that that's, you know, such an example of the impact that she had. So.
0: Yes. And the president reordered flags to fly at half staff for 1 week in honor of Dolly. So

0: Hey, it's Reed and Chelsea, along with you. Obviously, incredibly sad news yesterday. The legendary Dolly Parton passing away at 80.
1: And to me, Reed, shocking.
0: Yeah, she had just put a video up.
1: Yes, a couple days ago, maybe at the end of last week, she was expected to be at a Dollywood event, but didn't make it. But she sent a video message, and the video message, she looked great. And she talked about all the things that she still wants to do.
0: Yeah, they say she passed away peacefully. Obviously, the family deserves privacy. Her family announced it through her nephew, Brian, and he just did a great job. So we've got that up on different socials if you haven't seen that yet. But yeah, she had canceled her Las Vegas residency in May, citing undisclosed health issues. So President Trump ordered flags lowered nationwide for 1 week starting last night. And if you've been driving and seeing those, but what an incredible legend. We'll be talking about her as we go throughout the show, and the queen of country.
1: Mm.
0: And we've talked about her so many times, all the

0: She's Chelsea Omri. This is pretty cool, Chelsea. So a 12-year-old girl at the Little League World Series stole the show. So Kinley Rasmus, 12 years old, of Phenix City, Alabama.
1: Oh, wow.
0: Or Phenix City, is maybe I say it. One of only 25 girls to play in the 79-year Little League World Series history. So, I didn't realize they've been doing this almost 80 years.
1: That's wild. So she was in the championship game.
0: And she tied the girl's single-game strikeout record with 8 and the tournament strikeout record with 14. First girl ever to hit an extra base hit in Little League World Series history.
1: Okay.
0: The other night, she entered down 5-0, pitched 4 2/3 shutout innings, drove in the tying run in a 6-5 comeback win over Westchester, Pennsylvania. Her dad, Corey, and her uncle, Colby, are both former MLB players.
1: Mm.
0: Her uncle, Case, manages the team. I don't know if this was a championship, Chelsea. I have not followed the Little League World Series that closely. It was very cool, though, watching the Brewers, even though they lost.
1: Right.
0: That was Sunday night. They had it on ESPN, and they were at... Now, that's not where they play the Little League games, because obviously the field would be too small.
1: Mm-hmm.
0: But it's near there, and all the Little Leaguers that were out there, and looked
1: cute.
0: Like the Brewers were out there talking with them, along with the Braves players. So, it's just neat. And again, one of only 25 girls in the 79-year history to compete.
2: To everyone who could use a little something sweet today, let our team member Sandy tell you about one of our favorite ways to treat yourself.
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6: City. We'll keep you in a country state of mind. Keeps

0: There's Chelsea. I'm Reed. Hope you are doing great. Ever feel exhausted and you didn't do anything?
1: Yeah.
0: Turns out the stuff that you didn't do is draining your battery. Here's what's happening, Chelsea. Open loops are unfinished tasks, text calls, that hole in the pocket that keep running in your head. They keep being there.
1: So it's only electronic or it's
0: No,
1: other?
0: It doesn't have to be.
1: Okay, it's like, it's true.
0: Load of laundry, got to clean the bathroom. You know, these things that they keep looping in your brain, they're open. Experts compare it to a laptop bogged down by 90 open browser tabs. Procrastination usually comes down to negative feelings about a task or fear that it won't go well. And it links to weakened immunity, anxiety, low self-esteem. You got to knock these things out.
1: Okay.
0: And we all have this, Chelsea, where, you know, you knock out a couple things and they're not that big, but man, it's good.
1: Open
0: loops. And experts recommend self-compassion, knock out some small tasks little by little. But they say, you know, well, I want to get the big tasks done. But there is something about getting those four little things done. Check, check, check, check. It feels really good. And there's something to that. The brain is actually, you're getting it out of your head. And it's not tiring you out as much.
1: Okay. Yes, I've seen this on social about open loops with chores. Like, you think about, okay, and this is why overall moms are exhausted, right? It's because you make dinner. Then you have to, you know, put the dishes away. Then you have to, you know, or wash the dishes, put them away. You know, it's just this constant.

0: constant cycle of stuff that's going on. And it's exhausting. Can you tell you hit a button with me?
1: Well, I did. And the thing is, too, I mean, I just find guys just do not, we're not thinking about.
0: But you've all gotten these things so much better.
1: Well,
0: before you literally couldn't see stuff.
1: Yeah, see it, do it. Before it's like, oh yeah, I suppose that needs to be. But now I'm looking for things.
0: Oh,
1: and
0: great.
1: Man, with kids, there's always things.
0: There's always things.
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4: Spending $365,000 more to upgrade the La Crosse Park between 2nd and Front Streets to the north of the Radisson Hotel will be considered by the City Finance Committee next week. $450,000 has already been spent on Civic Center Park. The committee will also consider spending $75,000 to complete the King Street Greenway between Front and 3rd Streets and taking over the former Girl Scout building on Quarry Road off Highway 16 for $1. A $100,000 cash bond has been set for the 18-year-old charged with being there when a 16-year-old boy allegedly attempted to commit a murder on La Crosse's south side earlier this month. 18-year-old Braden Calhoun of Westby will be back in court for a preliminary hearing Tuesday. Police say gunshots were fired in the 600 block of Johnson Street late at night, Sunday, August 9th. 4 felony charges were filed yesterday against the Westby man who allegedly stabbed a 45-year-old Westby woman he had been dating earlier this month, sending her to a La Crosse hospital emergency room. 30-year-old Brandon Piffer is charged with domestic abuse, recklessly endangering safety, aggravated battery, and strangling and suffocating the woman. Westby police say Piffer drove the woman to the hospital, then left. Piffer's record includes a 2022 Vernon County domestic abuse conviction. A Madison and former Mauston, Elroy, and Ontario man arrested late last month on charges he made threatening phone calls to Vernon County's sheriff's office was ruled competent to stand trial yesterday. 44-year-old Jesse Jensen will be back in court for a preliminary hearing Tuesday. Puma's adding a downtown Chris Kindle market. It'll start the Friday after Thanksgiving and run Fridays and Saturdays through the Saturday before Christmas. Puma Chamber Director Tina Thompson says Sparta reached out to Toma earlier this summer. Sparta Chamber Director Lance Hauser says Toma will start by matching Sparta's dates, hours, and vendor prices.
5: Christmas markets are kind of the new trend, and people are liking them and getting out to them and visiting them. And more markets is a good thing. So ours has been pretty successful, and I really do believe with the work that Toma will put into it, that theirs will be successful as well.
4: Hauser says there's nothing to be afraid of for Sparta, that Toma will take market shoppers and vendors away from Sparta. Then more is a good thing because there are so many customers and vendors around. Hauser says bus trips that come to the market want to hit more markets, not just one market. And now you're up to date. Craig Otto, Magnum Media News.
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8: Look for mostly sunny skies today with highs in the low 80s and northwest winds around 10. Tonight, a few high clouds drift through with lows near 60. Tomorrow brings a few clouds and similar highs in the low 80s. Then clear skies take over tomorrow night with lows in the mid 50s. Friday looks mostly clear with temps again in the low 80s.

0: Reed and Chelsea, along with you. Hope your week's been going along here as kids getting ready for school, Chels.
1: Oh, my goodness. There's a lot of school talk going on, Reed.
0: Now, Wisconsin homeschooling, though.
1: Yes.
0: We got to talk about the homeschooling part of this thing, too.
1: Yeah.
0: 33,000 kids.
1: Wow.
0: And this has jumped 52%. Wisconsin homeschooling rose 52% from 2019-2020.
1: Yep.
0: To current
1: after
0: data
1: COVID,
0: per state.
1: Yep.
0: Yeah, per the state DPI data.
1: Okay.
0: So you have almost 33,000 kids homeschooled, up from 21,644 5-6 years ago.
1: Hmm.
0: Public school enrollment fell about 7% in that same window.
1: Okay.
0: And why do parents want to do this? Flexibility, right. Special needs, smaller learning environments.
1: Yeah.
0: Now, state law requires 875 hours of instruction and DPI paperwork by October 15th. So one does not just randomly homeschool their kids. For those parents who are doing it,
1: right,
0: it is a lot to take on.
1: It really is. You know, I've thought about it being a teacher, but Reed and I talked about it, and
0: you thought about doing it.
1: Yeah, thought about doing it.
0: Yeah, no, and I think each family's got to do their own thing.
1: What's best for their family?
0: Yeah, and I think, you know, if you're going to homeschool your kids, I so highly encourage you, make sure you're getting those kids involved in athletics, you know, doing things where they're around so many other kids.
1: Yes.
0: So they can have that basis too.

0: She's Chelsea Amri, talking a lot about Dolly Parton, as everybody is and has been since the news hit yesterday afternoon. Legendary singer passing away at 80. So much more, though, than a singer. A businesswoman.
1: Oh, yes.
0: A philanthropist. And just seems like one of the nicest people, the most giving people we've really ever seen, not just in show business, but just everywhere. And she was unapologetically Dolly.
1: And I heard a coworker, Steph, talking about Dolly, and her daughter signed up for the reading program where you would get a book in the mailbox. And she did say, Steph did say, that in lieu of flowers, the family is asking that you make contributions to those sort of charities that Dolly was involved in to keep students reading and all those good things that Dolly did.
0: Does anyone have a bad thing to say about Dolly Parton?
1: I don't think
0: so,
1: Reed.
0: Just incredible. Incredible. So she passed away at 80 years old. And as Chelsea had said earlier, I mean, I think late last week she put up a video looking good and talking about things she still wanted to do. So, I mean, she lost her husband last year of 59 years. Carl Dean passed away in March of 2025. So that was heartbreaking for her, of course. And, you know, she's talked about how much she continues to miss him. And so, you know, they're together again. But I thought we had more time with Dolly.
1: I really did too, Reed.
0: You could tell based on the reactions, a lot of people did.

0: Hey, it's Reed and Chelsea along with you. All right, Chelsea, 4:30 a.m. alarm, an energy drink, eye patches. Welcome to the first day of school 2026.
1: I'm sorry, what?
0: Teen girls are turning first day of school prep into get ready with me videos on TikTok.
1: Oh, no.
0: Alarms as early as 4:30. Energy drinks, hair straightening, under eye patches, full makeup. One 16-year-old creator has 2 million followers. Her first day video tops 7 million views. She calls it our Super Bowl.
1: Super Bowl is the first day of school?
0: The most watched video of the year for teen creators, I guess.
1: Oh, really?
0: The Boston Consulting Group says young teens are set to become the biggest force in the U.S. beauty market.
1: Well, I believe that.
0: Wow. And yeah, here we go, Chels. It's first day of school, big doings. Big doings, so. Problem is, there's a second day and a third day. So you don't want to peak too early, do you? Only downhill from here.
1: It's kind of funny. Just my opinion. I think the makeup in the teens is just...
0: Yeah, I know.
1: Yeah.
0: Be interesting conversations with our daughter. It's a ways off. But yeah, where the heck were we? I saw some girl, and she couldn't have been older than 10, full makeup. Gosh, where were we?
1: And I don't know. I didn't see.
0: It just struck me. I was like, oh, okay, you know?
1: Mm-hmm.
0: I'm not judging.
1: Be kids.
0: But man, it was like, I mean, eyeliner, the whole thing. And I was just like, whoa, you know?
1: But these Get Ready With Me videos are like, wow.
0: Yeah, no, I mean, they're teenagers taking over. See this, preteens see it.
1: But it's every celebrity does it, Reed.
0: Yeah, no, do they start with no makeup?
1: Right.
0: So they'll show you what it...
1: Usually.
0: The blank canvas, so to speak.
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2: Millions of dollars in property tax increases.
5: A hike in property taxes.
6: Property taxes statewide saw the largest increase in more than three decades.
2: That's Democrat David Crowley's plan. Crowley and the Democrats seem more interested in raising taxes to fund fraud than fight fraud. Crowley raised property taxes in Milwaukee County.
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1: You told us what you wanted us to play, and we listened. Kicks

0: Country music news. There's Chell Sumreed, all about Dolly Parton today. We talked a bunch about the music and all those things. You know, something that she was so proud of, Chels, was not just an artist, but all the philanthropy that she did.
1: Oh, yes.
0: But she never bragged about it. You know, I think there were things that people had to say, you know, Dolly's the one behind this, because she wouldn't, you know.
1: She wouldn't say.
0: She didn't want the attention in that way. She just wanted to help out the kids. So the Imagination Library was founded in 1995 in honor of her father, who could not read nor write.
1: Wow.
0: So it held a very special place in her heart. It passed 300 million free books mailed to kids under five in November of 2025. It now delivers 3.4 million books per month.
1: Oh, my gosh.
0: Per month across the U.S., Canada, U.K., Australia, and Ireland.
1: That's so special, Breed.
0: And, you know, you look throughout Wisconsin through local community partners. You know, there are affiliations throughout our state. And again, the world, literally.

0: So it's absolutely incredible. And the Imagination Library will continue to be her legacy. And that's where I think it might have been Steph, someone just, you know, on our team just said, you know, she'll never be gone.
1: Right.
0: With the lasting impact that she made.
1: That's such a good point, Reed. And books are so important.
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4: Spending $365,000 more to upgrade the La Crosse Park between 2nd and Front Streets to the north of the Radisson Hotel will be considered by the City Finance Committee next week. $450,000 has already been spent on Civic Center Park. The committee will also consider spending $75,000 to complete the King Street Greenway between Front and 3rd Streets and taking over the former Girl Scout building on Quarry Road off Highway 16 for $1. A $100,000 cash bond has been set for the 18-year-old charged with being there when a 16-year-old boy allegedly attempted to commit a murder on La Crosse's south side earlier this month. 18-year-old Braden Calhoun of Westby will be back in court for a preliminary hearing Tuesday. Police say gunshots were fired in the 600 block of Johnson Street late at night, Sunday, August 9th. 4 felony charges were filed yesterday against the Westby man who allegedly stabbed a 45-year-old Westby woman he had been dating earlier this month, sending her to a La Crosse hospital emergency room. 30-year-old Brandon Piffer is charged with domestic abuse, recklessly endangering safety, aggravated battery, and strangling and suffocating the woman. Westby police say Piffer drove the woman to the hospital, then left. Piffer's record includes a 2022 Vernon County domestic abuse conviction. A Madison and former Mauston, Elroy, and Ontario man arrested late last month on charges he made threatening phone calls to Vernon County's sheriff's office was ruled competent to stand trial yesterday. 44-year-old Jesse Jensen will be back in court for a preliminary hearing Tuesday. Puma's adding a downtown Chris Kindle market. It'll start the Friday after Thanksgiving and run Fridays and Saturdays through the Saturday before Christmas. Puma Chamber Director Tina Thompson says Sparta reached out to Toma earlier this summer. Sparta Chamber Director Lance Hauser says Toma will start by matching Sparta's dates, hours, and vendor prices.
5: Christmas markets are kind of the new trend, and people are liking them and getting out to them and
6: visiting them. And more markets is a good thing. So ours has been pretty successful, and I really do believe with the work that Toma will put into it, that theirs will be successful as well.
4: Hauser says there's nothing to be afraid of for Sparta, that Toma will take market shoppers and vendors away from Sparta. Then more is a good thing because there are so many customers and vendors around. Hauser says bus trips that come to the market want to hit more markets, not just one market. And now you're up to date. Craig Otto, Magnum Media News.
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9: Look for mostly sunny skies today with highs in the low 80s and northwest winds around 10. Tonight, a few high clouds drift through with lows near 60. Tomorrow brings a few clouds and similar highs in the low 80s. Then clear skies take over tomorrow night with lows in the mid 50s. Friday looks mostly clear with temps again in the low 80s.

0: Hey, it's Reed and Chelsea Magnum. Reed, I still can't get over this news from yesterday. How to Lose a Guy in 10 Days, a sequel, is officially happening. If you don't know what rom-com I'm talking about, I feel like it was like the rom-com that put rom-coms on the map. It was that good. So we have Kate Hudson and Matthew McConaughey. And it looks like they're coming back, Reed.
1: They're going to get both of them back?
0: I will be at the theater, streaming, wherever it is. I just love that movie. I had Reed, we watched it. Although...
1: great, it's a great movie.
0: Guys, it's a great movie.
1: Yeah, it's hilarious.
0: And Kate parts Hudson's of it you so can good. Relate to.
1: Oh, yeah. Kate Hudson's so good. Matthew McConaughey plays it so well. I really... McConaughey is important, but it's really the Kate Hudson show. I mean, she is just a superstar in that movie, and it's hilarious.
0: It really is, Reed, and I need to look this up, but she had to really beg for the role.
1: Yeah, I mean, looking back now, it's like...
0: How would anyone else play that character?
1: No, it's like an artist that sings that song, and they had to fight for it, and it's like, well, who else could

0: She's Chelsea. I'm Reed. Chelsea, you're talking earlier about these teenage videos, the first day of school and getting ready and makeup and all that stuff. They call it their Super Bowl.
1: Mm-hmm.
0: I always remember in college, it was hilarious because I'd be walking or sitting in class and Monday morning, all the girls, it was hat day.
1: Sure.
0: Now, you can't wear hats in high school.
1: Right.
0: Middle school, elementary school. But in college, they don't care.
1: Right.
0: And it just took me, I think you're the one.
1: I never once wear a hat to
0: I think
1: college.
0: You're maybe the one who told me, yeah, Reed, they don't want to do their hair. It's like, there's a lot of hats on Mondays. And you're just like, yeah, they don't want to do their hair.
1: Yeah, that's kind of, usually I wash my hair on Sundays and Monday is the best day for my hair.
0: Yeah, you have that routine. But that's where it can be tougher in high school because you can't wear a hat.
1: That's a good
0: point.
1: You
0: can't just throw it up. I think high school is harder than college in so many ways.
1: Oh, yeah.
0: So many ways.
1: It's true.
0: These teachers are trying to freak you out. You know, in college someday, and you just can tell them it's going to be a lot easier.
1: It's funny because I was in the marching band in high school, and I do remember getting up, going to work. I was at work at like 7 in the morning. I worked in the morning, worked till like 1 or 2, came home, ate something quick, ran to swim practice. From swim practice, ran to band practice, and it's this time of year reminds me because the sun's going down earlier, and I used to get so excited about that in high school because I'm like,
0: almost done.
1: Ten less minutes of band practice. Sorry, well, I like being in band, but like the fact that I

0: just, I wasn't home all day long. That's wild.
1: No, it's some of the extracurriculars. I did too in high school. It was nuts. It was like, that's crazy.

It's the most country Kicks 106.3. As you've probably heard by now, we lost a true legend and icon yesterday. Dolly Rebecca Parton passed away. She was multifaceted as a singer, songwriter, actress, humanitarian, author, and playwright.

0: right. Her rep said she bravely faced a brief battle with cancer and passed at the Vanderbilt Ingram Cancer Center in Nashville, surrounded by loved ones. Not clear what type of cancer Dolly had. Her nephew was the first to break the news with a video on Instagram.
1: Dolly called me and said she wants to rest in a beautiful bed of plush cotton because after a life wearing heavy rhinestones, she finally deserves to be comfortable and have some rest. Rest in peace, Aunt Dolly, Aunt Granny, Gigi. May God bless Dolly Parton.
0: Dolly Parton was 80 years old.

0: write this down. Bailey Zimmerman, Ella Langley, Thomas Rhett, straight ahead. This is the Most Country, Kix 106.3. A Place for Angels is a memorial on a hill overlooking the beautiful Chaseburg Walking Trail where people can go to remember their child. The memorial consists of an angel holding the hands of a young boy and girl. 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Food will be available at 12:30 with the ceremony at 2. 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
12: 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I am not an attorney. I've never wanted to be an attorney. 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

0: It's the most country. Kicks 106.3 and tributes from all over the world are pouring in for Dolly Parton, who he lost yesterday at the age of 80. Dolly had 25 career number ones on Billboard's Hot Country Songs chart, including Jolene, 9 to 5, Islands in the Stream. She also has a secret song that won't be released until 2046. God bless Dolly Parton. Shabuzi's on the way, Keith Urban and Sam Hunt.
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6: Look for mostly sunny skies today with highs in the low 80s and northwest winds around 10. Tonight, a few high clouds drift through with lows near 60. Tomorrow brings a few clouds and similar highs in the low 80s. Then clear skies take over tomorrow night with lows in the mid 50s. Friday looks mostly clear with temps again in the low 80s.

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0: I'm Kelly Wilde. 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On the way, Justin Moore, Ella Langley, and Morgan Wallen, and Dan and Shay.
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4: 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Crowley raised property taxes in Milwaukee County.
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0: From the Silver Sands Marina album that's coming out September 25th, Kenny Chesney with Carry On. 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I'm Kelly Wilde. In moments, Jason Aldean, Zach Brown, and Shaboozy with Jelly Roll.
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0: Hey, this is Kelly Wilde. We're gearing up for Friday night high school football, and you know what that means. 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I played football at Seneca, and our field was nothing but packed dirt and maybe 10 yards of grass. 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
2: Today brings mostly clear skies with highs in the low 80s and northwest winds near 10. Tonight stays clear with lows in the low 60s. Sunshine returns tomorrow with highs again.

0: in the low 80s. Tomorrow night turns mainly clear, lows in the mid 50s. Friday looks mostly sunny, highs sticking in the low 80s. Saturday could bring some showers, temperatures near 80, lows dipping to 68, winds turning south at 10.
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0: It's the Most Country Kicks 106.3. I'm Kelly Wilde. The microbiologists are saying that typing right after eating is more unhygienic than you think, especially if you're using your hands instead of a fork or spoon. The saliva from your fingers can end up on your keyboard, and when it mixes with food residue, it can turn your keyboard into a bacteria cafeteria. Apparently, certain forms of bacteria can survive on keyboard surfaces for days, so you'll have to be careful. But before you get all grossed out, the fix is pretty simple. Just keep some hand sanitizer or wet wipes nearby. Make sure to clean your hands after eating. Give your keyboard an occasional wipe down. And I like keeping a plastic straw in my workspace to suck up all the pasta and cheese sauce that gets stuck between the keys.
1: That boy is a P.I.G. pig.

0: Old Dominion, who will have an Old Dominion Hits Vegas September 4th through the 5th, plus they're headlining the post-race concert at Worldwide Technology Raceway on September 13th for NASCAR. 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Coming up, Parker McCollum, Keith Urban, and Tucker Wetmore.
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3: Hi, I'm State Representative Steve Doyle. We have your money, and some politicians in Madison don't want to give it back. Right now, Wisconsin has a $2.5 billion surplus. That means we took more money from you than we needed. This is at the same time as folks are straining to make ends meet, and some people are even skipping meals, medical care, and child care. Democrats and Republicans each have their own ideas as to what should happen with your money. However, in these polarized times, disagreement means gridlock, and gridlock means we're sitting on your money. That's why I'm asking our Democratic governor and our

Republican legislative leaders to bring us back into special session to return your money now. Look, I voted for tax breaks in our current budget and for the budget surplus proposal put forth earlier this year, and I stand ready to vote for any reasonable proposal to provide needed relief again today, now. And that's why this message was paid for by the Friends of Steve Doyle.

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0: It's the most country kicks 106.3 and Morgan Wallen's two shows in Clemson, South Carolina generated $2.1 million in net revenue from alcohol, food, and beverage sales. 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
0: Hey, this is Kelly Wilde. We're gearing up for Friday night high school football, and you know what that means. 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Award. And one lucky school will win the ultimate prize, a $1 million home field upgrade and tailgate party. I played football at Seneca, and our field was nothing but packed

0: dirt and maybe 10 yards of grass. 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
1: Today brings mostly clear skies with highs in the low 80s and northwest winds near 10. Tonight stays clear with lows in the low 60s. Sunshine returns tomorrow with highs again in the low 80s. Tomorrow night turns mainly clear, lows in the mid 50s. Friday looks mostly sunny, highs sticking in the low 80s. Saturday could bring some showers, temperatures near 80, lows dipping to 68, winds turning south at 10.

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Choose in Texas has spent 19 weeks at number one on the Hot 100. Ella Langley's hit officially ties with A Bar Song and Old Town Road to be the second longest leading song in history.

0: Taking you home with George Burge and Luke Bryan, Thomas Rhett and Morgan Wallen. 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
8: Property taxes statewide saw the largest increase in more than three decades.
4: That's Democrat David Crowley's plan. Crowley and the Democrats seem more interested in raising taxes to fund fraud than fight fraud. Crowley raised property taxes in Milwaukee County.
9: Crowley recommends increasing the

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0: The Lonely Eyes of Chris Young with the most country, Kix 106.3. I'm Kelly Wild, and Tim McGraw and his wife Faith Hill celebrating family news. Their middle daughter Maggie recently became engaged to her boyfriend James Rubin. I got Tim McGraw next.
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0: Hey, this is Kelly Wilde. 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
2: Tonight, clear skies, a low of 62. Look for high temperatures near 81 tomorrow, with plenty of sunshine. Tomorrow night, mostly clear, with lows near 56. Friday brings more sun than clouds, with another day in the low 80s. On Saturday, showers may develop, highs in the upper 70s, lows in the upper 60s, winds south at 10. By Sunday, the chance of showers lingers, highs in the upper 80s, along with winds south at 10.

0: I'm Kelly Wilde. This is The Most Country, Kix 106.3, and Disney collaborated with the NFL on a new clothing collection that pairs a character with each of the 32 teams. Let me give you some of them. Miami Dolphins have King Triton from The Little Mermaid. Cleveland Browns, because of the dog pound, have Pluto. The Dallas Cowboys have Woody from Toy Story. The Tampa Bay Buccaneers have Captain Hook from Peter Pan. The Chicago Bears have Baloo. The Minnesota Vikings have Thor. And the Green Bay Packers have one of our favorite Star Wars characters.
1: Abby! This is so smiling to see in your side!
0: No, no. Could you imagine that? It's actually this guy. Loyal to the cause of the cold snow, sleet, and rain, whether it's Hoth or Lambo, Chewbacca stays until the job is done.

It's the most country. Kix 106.3. And earlier I was talking about how Disney collaborated with the NFL on a new clothing collection that pairs a character with each of the 32 teams. The Chicago Bears got blue, the Minnesota Vikings got Thor, and they gave the Green Bay Packers Chewbacca, mainly because of how he can handle the cold. Love Chewbacca. But if they're basing it on the cold in Green Bay, they should have went with a Tauntaun. Think about it. Lambeau Field packed with tens of thousands of Packer fans out on the frozen tundra. Before the game, they wheel out this gigantic Tauntaun. Then somebody comes out with a lightsaber, slices them open, and all the players come running out of its stomach. How cool would that be?

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10: Tonight, clear skies, a low of 62. Look for high temperatures near 81 tomorrow, with plenty of sunshine. Tomorrow night, mostly clear, with lows near 56. Friday brings more sun than clouds, with another day in the low 80s. 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By Sunday, that chance of showers lingers, highs in the upper 80s, along with winds south at 10.

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